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on 93.9 WTVX. This is ironic because last Thursday, it was like the first time in years I was home alone. No kids, nobody. What's something you do when you're completely alone that you'd never admit to anybody in real life? Well, this one I did. Walk around with no pants on. Clean the house. Although, yeah, you're welcome. I closed the curtains, neighbors. Somebody else says, shout obscenities about people I don't like out loud. And, well, this is common. Have conversations out loud with your dog or your pet. Here's Bruno. You step

uplifting and inspiring you've been for me for all this time. And I love you, and no one is freaking frontier or smarter.

0: the gorgeous. Doja Cat's gorgeous. 93.9 WTVX. I got some showbiz news for you tonight. You want to check out some of this? You want to talk about music? Harry Styles releasing a video for the song Dance No More, which is his next single, which actually is like the most upbeat one on the entire album, which I don't know why they didn't release early on. If you're a fan of some old school, Kiss just recorded a new song. There's no word when or where it'll surface. Of course, they like ended their tour 10 times ago. You want to talk about some sports this weekend? You got NBA, NHL playoffs coming up as well. And also in the movie theater is the new Mortal Kombat movie. Something to check out this weekend at the box office.
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As Cordis, new stuff called Go on 92.9 WTVX. I'm guilty of this. The average American ignores check engine lights on their car for up to 4 months. I thought mine was always on.

will fade eventually. So if our time is running out, day after day, we'll make the mundane a masterpiece. Oh my, my, oh my, my love. I take one look at you, you're taking me out.

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More Americans celebrate Mother's Day than Father's Day. Plus, average Mother's Day spending coming up for Mother's Day weekend on the way this hour. Shine Down, their new one. This is called Searchlight on WTBX. I'm a

0: This Pink Panther is stateside on WTBX. If you're celebrating Mother's Day and you haven't figured out what you're going to do yet, it's time for a cram sesh. 47% of us plan to celebrate, and 39% said that we're closer to their moms growing up. Also, well, mom's getting good stuff this year. I better up my ante. The average person plans to spend $284 on gifts.
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1: 1080 TVX, Sunday's Mother's Day. Britney Spears' kids already got her a present. It says it's a new straitjacket. Big X the plug. Here's Bailey Zimmerman. Don't.

Dominic Fike, Baby Doll on 93.9 WTVX. A Florida woman busted for DUI. She had a beer in her Happy Meal from McDonald's. And she charged, apparently she got charged with one count of taking the Happy in Happy Meal too literally. Here's Halsey's With At Me.

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93.9 WTVX. You wouldn't think there'd be a hack for making toast, but if you don't want your toast soggy, which I don't like it either, I got your hack coming up. Details on the way. I had a

0: Jason Derulo is sexy for me on 93.9 WTVX. All right, you wouldn't think there'd be a hack for this, for making toast. But can you imagine eating toast that's not soggy? You know, you spread the butter, it sits for a few minutes, and then it's just like goo. Well, you can actually keep it from getting soggy by standing it up after it's been toasted. They say lean two pieces against each other like a tent. You're welcome. Give it a shot.
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93.9 WTVX. Ladies, it takes 20 seconds longer than us men to parallel park, apparently. I will admit I'm pretty good at it. I'm not calling you out. I'm just saying. Here's Camera from Ed Sheeran. You should see.

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1: 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IMO. MGK. Tell me, would you wait?

Hey, Mother's Day coming up on Sunday. Are these the best TV show moms of all time? Ranked. All right, top five on the way. Here's Bruno. I just might.

0: Here's Harry Styles, American Girls, on 93.9 WTVX. This weekend's Mother's Day, and you celebrate with mom. When it comes to TV shows, are these the best TV show moms of all time? Ranked from the top five, Wilma Flintstone, followed by Sophia Petrillo from Golden Girls, Morticia Adams from The Addams Family. Then it's Maura Rose from Schitt's Creek. Number one is that 70s show. Kitty Foreman is the number one TV mom of all time. Well, according to this study.
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1: 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Gonna drop that new album on us too this summer. I cannot wait for new music coming out. Lots of good stuff on the way. Got Pitbull, Lil Jon in there. 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
2: 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Hi, it's Carson Daly back at it with that fresh list of the 30 biggest songs across North America. But before we get to all that, we're going to listen to the top 10 from just 7 days ago. It's the Daily Download Countdown Rewind that starts right now. So Alex Warren kicked off the top 10 again last week with Fever Dream. So

Styles lately. Don't usually get into the rumor mill thing, but I do believe People Magazine, who says Zoe Kravitz is wearing a big old ring and that they are engaged, and a few people in their small circle of friends and family are aware of that. If that's the case, congrats to them. That was American Girls from Harry. Last week was at number 9. I'm Carson Daly. It's a Daily Download Countdown Rewind. We'll keep it going to Somber and Homewrecker. By the way, Somber's North American tour kicks off in late July. This is number 8 on the Daily Download Countdown Rewind.

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Carson Daly. I love Pitbull. You love Pitbull. Stagecoach really loved Pitbull. If you thought Stagecoach was just country Coachella, you are mistaken. They have not only some pop acts, but they got Pitbull there, and he closed it out and absolutely brought down the house. So we thought it'd be fun to go back and play a little Pitbull for you, Mr. 305. So we found one from 2013 where he teamed up with Kesha on Timber. It's our throwback selection this weekend on the Daily Download. It's

It was a fun trip. Dolly, that is Mr. 305 Pitbull himself. I love Pitbull. He was on my radio show once when I did mornings in Los Angeles. And to this day, he was one of my favorite guests because, he, you know, morning radio is tough because it's so early in the morning and rock stars and musicians and early mornings don't mesh well. He came in a suit, showered, clean, energetic, ready to go. And I was so impressed by him. He is the man. That was Timber from Kesha and Pitbull, our throwback pick on the Daily Download. All right, back to our top 10 from last week. It's the Countdown Rewind. I'm Carson Daly. We'll get to this week's top 30 here in a little over 30, 40 minutes from right now. Sit back, relax. So a week ago, we had Taylor Swift, Elizabeth Taylor, at number 7, and we're going to relive that right now for you. Elizabeth.

Alex Warren's North American Tour will kick off May 25th in Nashville. Ordinary was number 6 just last week. I'm Carson Daly. The Daily Download Countdown Rewind is on. We're at the halfway point where we find Olivia Dean. Here's Man I Need, last week's number 5 on the Daily Download Countdown Rewind.

Langley there, and she's in Texas. She continues to break records just everywhere. She recently made history. One of the few country artists to be number one on both the Billboard 200 and the Billboard Hot 100 charts at the same time, thanks in part to that mega hit that we just played, last week's number four song. I'm Carson Daly. Countdown Rewind continuing now for just a few. We're not even halfway through the year, and a lot of people are saying that Ray's new album could be album of the year, which is a tall order given we've got Harry Styles and Bruno Mars and Olivia Rodrigo and so many great new albums out there. Meanwhile, Where Is My Husband from Ray was last week's number three song on the Daily Download.

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13: Former number one. I'm Carson Daly with the song that was number one on this very weekend 5 years ago. We take you back to the weekend, Ariana Grande with the remix of Save Your Tears. It's our former number one today on the Daily Download. Yeah.

weekend in Ari 5 years ago. We will fast forward now to the present. The weekend's touring in South America. Ariana Grande's summer tour gets kicked off next month. Plus, she's going to be releasing her new album, Petal, at the end of July. Oh, and by the way, she's also in that new Meet the Parents movie that looks great. That's in theaters in November. So the remix of Save Your Tears, former number one on the Daily Download. All right, back to the Countdown Rewind. I'm Carson Daly for just two more songs. Olivia Dean last week climbed with So Easy to Fall in Love. It was at number two.

0: Bruno Mars right there held on to the number one spot for an eighth week with I Just Might. That's going to do it. No more looking back. This week's 30 biggest songs across North America are ready to go. The daily download starts right now.
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0: Let's go. Hey, everybody. It's Carson Daly with, yes, your fresh, brand new, hot off the press list of 30 of the biggest songs all across North America. Hope this May is treating you and yours well. We got about 3 hours to hang together. We'll not only do the top 30, we're also going to throw in a few extras, maybe some requests, a couple featured songs. We'll make sure that it's all tidy and a lot of fun. So again, thanks for being here. We're going to start things off with a Triple D. As you well know, it is a Daily Download debut, brand new song to our chart. So this was my pick of the week last weekend, and today our buddy Teddy Swims officially debuts at number 30 and kicks things off with Mr.

They're the Goo Goo Dolls. They debuted last week at 30, jumped up a spot to number 29. That was Misery. Shout out to Johnny and Robbie and the boys. I'm Carson Daly. The top 30 is on, and Papa Roach also debuted last week, if I'm not mistaken. Wake Up Calling goes from 29 to 28 on the Daily Download.

0: with Carson Daly.
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2: I'm Carson Daly. This song world premiered at Coachella during Sabrina Carpenter's Weekend 2, headlining when she was doing the gig there in the desert, and brought out Madonna and freaked everybody out. Now it's been released officially. I don't know. Could be a good contender for Song of the Summer for 2026. See what you think if you haven't heard it. Here's Madonna and Sabrina, Bring Your Love, our Pick of the Week on the Daily Download.

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1: There you have it. The former queen of pop, you could say, Madonna, is back. Teamed up with Sabrina Carpenter. They did the Coachella gig together. Very cool to see. You know, when I was a teenager, Madonna was it to many of the teenagers today who look up to Sabrina with the outfits, the pageantry, the showmanship, the music, the songs, all of it. Very cool to see those two generational pop stars coming together and yielding such great music. That's Bring Your Love, our pick of the week from Madonna and Sabrina on the Daily Download. 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All right, cool. Let's get back to that countdown now. Again, I'm your host, Carson Daly. Thank you for being here. Rob Thomas falls 3 to number 27. Here's Thrill Me Now. Life.

They're Somber, back to Friends number 26. I'm Carson Daly. Top 30 countdown is going. We'll continue now with number 25 from The Fray. They stay put. Ice Cold Lakes.

0: That is Zara Larsson, who, by the way, did a great job on my day job at the Today Show. We kicked off our summer concert series out on our plaza, and Zara was amazing. She is really fun, incredible energy, great singing live, great dancing, a lot of fun. That's Midnight Sun, number 24 on the Daily Download. It is Carson Daly. This is where we try and predict what song is coming soon to our little countdown. Let's see what we got today.
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0: Yeah, this song came out in June of 2025, so about a year later, it's starting to get a lot of traction here in North America. So we're going to play Sam Fender featuring Olivia Dean. Here's Rein Me In, which we're going to go out on a limb and say is coming soon to the Daily Download Top 30.

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13: I had a bad

Taylor, stand number 23. There's Opalite. And heads up, we've got another Taylor song coming up in a few minutes if you're a fan. So just wanted to flag that now. Meanwhile, I'm Carson Daly. It is the Daily Download. This week's top 30 songs in North America. You can find Lady Gaga in The Devil Wears Prada 2 movie. Haven't seen her part yet. Don't know much about it. I don't know if it's just a cameo or if she plays a character. But either way, she's also on the soundtrack. Actually, there's a few songs on it. One of them is this one featuring Doechii. It's up 6 spots since debuting last week at 28 to 22. Here's Runway on The Daily Download.

0: And there she is, a couple of Taylor songs for you. After a few weeks away, she re-enters the top 30 with The Fate of Ophelia. At number 21, you heard back at 23, Opalite. I'm Carson Daly. All right, so we're 10 songs down, 20 more to go. The Daily Download, this week's top 30, rolls on right after this.
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0: I'm Carson Daly with the song that was number one on this very weekend 5 years ago. We take you back to the weekend. Ariana Grande with the remix of Save Your Tears. It's our former number one today on the Daily Download. Yeah.

Weeknd and Ari 5 years ago. We will fast forward now to the present. The Weeknd's touring in South America. Ariana Grande's summer tour gets kicked off next month. Plus, she's going to be releasing her new album, Petal, at the end of July. Oh, and by the way, she's also in that new Meet the Parents movie that looks great. That's in theaters in November. So the remix of Save Your Tears, former number one, on the Daily Download. I'm Carson Daly, and we are back to the countdown. Thanks for being here. We're 10 down, top 20 now. And Max and Andy Grammer are on the move. Up a spot from 21 to 20. Here is The Thing I Love on

0: That was Dominic Fike staying put at number 19 with Baby Doll here on this week's Top 30. I'm Carson Daly. We got the top 18 coming up, including Noah Kahan, Miley, Tame Impala, who's enlisted the help of Jenny. We'll also check out our mini little countdown of all the trending songs. That's next on the Daily Download Top 30 Countdown.
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Great song in Dracula by Tame Impala, made better by featuring Jenny Now on that remix. That is number 18. I'm Carson Daly. It's the Daily Download Top 30 Countdown. Let's get to some Noah Kahan. So depending on, you know, when you're listening to me right now, because the show airs at different times in different places, Noah Kahan's either going to be performing on SNL tonight, or he already did and you're watching the YouTube clips and loving it. The Great Divide. Here is Noah Kahan, number 17 on the Daily Download.

0: That's Miley Cyrus' Younger You. I also noticed the remix of that with Lainey Wilson's been moving up the country charts. You might want to check that one out as well. I'm Carson Daly. It's time for our mini countdown. If you are here often, hopefully you are, you know that we take a pause from the big countdown, our top 30, and we break open a little trending countdown of the top five songs that usually for social media reasons or movies that are out or who knows what's going on. These are the songs everybody's buzzing about. Let's see what we got today.
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0: Olivia Rodrigo did a great job on SNL, is number five on the TT5. The power pairing of Morgan Wallen and Ella Langley are fourth.
2: So baby, how do I tell my heart it ain't yours when I said it before? I can't love you anymore.
0: Pink Panthers and Zara Larsson, another good one, at three. Madonna and Sabrina Carpenter, yet another duet. Runner up.

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1: 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Girl,

was my coming soon prediction last week. It sounds slightly familiar. For King and Country, getting Taylor Hill on the track. It didn't land in the top 30 yet, but it's number one on our trending countdown, the TT5. 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All right, we wrapped up the mini little countdown this week. Let's get back to that big list now. In our quest to get to number one of the biggest songs in North America, it's the Daily Download Top 30. Fresh off some late night TV appearances, including a great job pulling double duty and hosting and performing on SNL last weekend. It was very funny, some of those sketches. Olivia Rodrigo has announced her 40-city U.S. Unraveled tour that'll kick off September 25th in Connecticut. Drop Dead gets a 5-spot jump and is our biggest mover of the week. 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Here's Olivia now, Drop Dead, number 15.

0: There he is, Mr. Las Vegas, Bruno Mars, staying camped out at number 14. That was Risk It All. I'm Carson Daly. We're getting close to our top 10 here. We're going to hear from BTS, One Republic, Sienna Spiral, and a lot more coming up on the Daily Download Top 30 Countdown. 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

What a monster hit that has really set things up nicely for the powerful singer-songwriter from Over the Pond, Sienna Spiral. That was Die on This Hill at number 13. Hope this is finding you and yours well. I'm Carson Daly, and it's a top 30 countdown here on the Daily Download. We'll get to Ryan Tedder and the guys right now who are just a couple spots outside the top 10 with their latest, It's Need Your Love on the Daily Download.

0: BTS guys are busy. They're performing in Mexico City this weekend and then going to California. They'll do 3 nights at Stanford. That is Swim at number 11. All right, it's Carson Daly. We're not done yet. The best of the week is on the way. Songs from Harry Styles, Ray, Alex Warren, and more coming up with your top 10 on the Daily Download. 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
1: 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Good morning, Wayne Allen with you on your Saturday. Got Billie Eilish, Eminem, and Taylor Swift on the way. Right now, here's Olivia Dean.

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0: Bruno Mars, I Just Might on WTBX, and I just might head to the Buck Lake Community Center tomorrow for their annual Mother's Day brunch, and you should too. They're located 12 miles north of Nashwalk on Highway 65. 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

0: 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Cause I like it. No diggity, no doubt. Yeah. Blackstreet Productions. We out, we out. Ride. We out, we out. We
1: out. Go. 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We are too. 93.9 WTBX.

See you again on 93.9 WTBX. Wayne Allen with you on your Saturday morning. Happy May 8th. Today is World Fair Trade Day. It's also Archery Day, World Belly Dance Day, and Tear the Tags Off the Mattress Day. So celebrate any of those if you want. I got Sabrina, Shaboozy, and Red Hot Chili Peppers on the way. Right now, here's Alex Warren.

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Gail and ABCDE forget you, and don't miss the biggest party on the planet. 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

0: Benson Boone on WTBX and Community Connect, the free health and resource event for all. It's coming back to the Hibbing Memorial Arena this Wednesday, noon to 4. Free meal, hygiene items, older adult, child, and family resources, housing support, mental health resources, vaccine disease education, and so many more different services offered. 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And this Community Watch is also brought to you by Arrowhead Transit. For over 50 years, it's been your ride.
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We're 93.9 WTBX. Wayne Allen with you. Got Harry Styles, Alex Warren, Pink, and so much more coming up. Right now, here's my new favorite jam. It's Midnight Sun by Zara Larsson.

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Olivia Rodrigo, drop dead on WTBX. That's going to wrap things up for me. My name is Wayne Allen. Have yourselves a great rest of your Saturday and a wonderful rest of your weekend.

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MKTO 93.9 WTBX. What's going on? Tommy jumping in, ready to have fun on a Saturday afternoon like always. Your requests, hey, that's what fuels us. One Republic Now with Need Your Love. It's WTBX.

0: Benson Boone, Mr. Electric, Blue 93.9 WTBX. Tommy's hanging out on a Saturday afternoon before Mom's Day tomorrow. And hopefully you got Mom all squared away. A lot of people are going to be running around today grabbing stuff for Mom. But hey, hopefully you have a good day with Mom tomorrow. And we've got more coming up next. You got me until 6 o'clock. I'm going to get as much music in as I can. And then, of course, Open House Party takes over at the 6. And we got Miley on the way, Bella Kay coming up, Fall Out Boy, and more WTBX.
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Bella Kay. I love it. I love it. 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

0: Hundreds Golden on 93.9 WTBX. All right, keep in the know on what's going on in the Northland. Right now, just FYI, till 3:45 p.m. on Monday. Still got that flood advisory going on. You want to check out local Northland news, WTBX.com, right there on the front page. You'll see it. 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

Olivia Rodrigo, 93.9 WTBX. And what is new in theaters this weekend? We're going to talk about that coming up in a couple. Hang tight. Give me three songs, including this one, the new one from Bruno. Risk It All. 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

Memories will fade eventually. So if our time is running out, day after day, we'll make the mundane a masterpiece. Oh my, my, oh my, my love. I take one look at you, you're taking me out.

0: Alex Warren, 93.9 WTBX. All right, a few things new in theaters this weekend. One pretty big one. And then, you know, the couple of pretty big stragglers still doing well in theaters over the next couple of weeks, including this weekend. Projected, of course. New in theaters this weekend, Mortal Kombat 2. That is projected to do just under 100 million globally and 40 to 50 million domestically this weekend. So pretty big movie coming out. I enjoyed one. Devil Wears Prada 2, that's already released, but I mean, it's second weekend. They're looking at 38 to 42 mil. That's a big movie, too. Same with Michael. Michael, what is it, third week now? Looking to do 35 million. And total domestic to date after this weekend, they're looking at hopefully 245. Big movie. And then other ones this weekend, you got Billie Eilish, Hit Me Hard and Soft. Projected to do 7 to 11 million. That's new in theaters as well. So there you go. We've got more coming up. Hang time, Machine Gun Kelly, Madonna and Sabrina, Nelly Furtado, all on the way, WTBX.
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Madonna and Sabrina with, you know, their new track that wasn't even really a planned track, but, you know, now it's a track. 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

Nicki Minaj, Super Bass 93.9 WTBX. It's Tommy. All right, so looks like we're hanging in the 50s over your mom's weekend, and then looks like we're drying out a little bit. We've got the flood advisories until Monday afternoon, but we're getting warmer this next week, which always happens. I swear, Mother Nature knows when Memorial Day is coming. Youngblood with Zombie right now. It's 93.9 WTBX.

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Kid Leroy, 93.9 WTBX. All right, some fun stuff that you can be a part of if you got no plans next weekend. We're going to talk about it. 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

0: I just might. 93.9 WTBX. All right, so next weekend, if you got no plans and you want to get a little ride in, how about the American Legion Riders of Deer River inviting you to the Jody Ride Saturday the 16th? 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

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Love hearing from you on what you want to hear for the music. You know, you chiming in on the music, we'll take that all day long. Here's Matchbox 20.

0: less satisfied staying single, and more motivated to find a partner. The study also found that those people were actually more likely to enter relationships later and were usually happier once they did. On the flip side, they say people who viewed relationships negatively as a stressful thing, a limiting thing, or a disappointing thing, sometimes felt temporarily better about being single. But that mindset didn't necessarily lead to long-term happiness. In fact, they were less likely to get into relationships, and if they did, they tended to be less satisfied in them. Researchers say the big takeaway on that is that expectations matter. And you see relationships as something valuable and fulfilling, then you're going to more likely want one and be happy in one. If you see them as, you know, something terrible or stressful or limiting or disappointing or restricting, then, you know, single life is probably going to make you happier in the long run. Just food for thought from experts that are far smarter than I am. All right, we got Jelly Roll coming up, Gaga and Doshi on the way, and more WTVX.
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Gaga and Doja Runaway, 93.9 WTBX. Beatle gets you going on that one, and it sounds very Vogue-esque, you know? Jason Mraz right now. It's WTBX.

0: Benson Boone, Mr. Electric Blue, 93.9 WTBX. And all right, so limited tickets remain for the United for Veterans cash raffle. 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Or stop by the United Way of Northeastern Minnesota office in Chisholm. So there you go. Coming up on Wednesday, $6,000. Man, imagine. Could you use that? Oh, I'm sure you could. We all could. More coming up. Billie Eilish, Olivia Rodrigo, Daughtry coming up. WTBX.
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93.9 WTBX. Keeping it continuous. It's the weekend, and we're just kind of sloughing off, enjoying it, playing as much music as we can. Sienna Spyro, it's Die on This Hill, WTBX. God.

MGK and Cliche 93.9 WTBX. Tommy doing what I do, which is getting as much music in as I can before the end of the hour, where I hand it over to Open House Party for the rest of that Saturday night vibe. Bruno's latest right here. The song is called Risk It All. It's WTBX.

Doji and Kodak, 93.9 WTBX. Just keeping it going. Continuous music on your Saturday before Mom's Day tomorrow. It's all about mothers. For me, it's not even a Mother's Day. It's like Mother's Weekend. Make it about her all weekend long. Go above and beyond. Not just a day. Like a whole weekend. Youngblood with Zombie right now. It's WTBX.

0: Or I hand it over to Open House Party, top of the hour. 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
1: 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Tommy, about to leave it to open a house party to take care of you with that Saturday night vibe the rest of the evening. Keep listening. Green Day now. I'll talk to you Monday.

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0: you please play Low featuring T-Pain?
1: Of course I can. What's your name?
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1: 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Now, this is an old song. What made you think about this old song?
0: Well, our mom...

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0: open house party is on. I'm Ken with a K. I'm super excited to talk to you tonight. What's going on in your world? 800-669-1010. And later on tonight, she hasn't been doing many interviews. She's been on the road, very busy, but she's finally back home tonight in London. And I can't wait to meet the girl behind Die on This Hill, Sienna Spyro, in her feelings and on Open House Party later on tonight. We're glad you're with us.
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0: We've got an ARMY member on the phone, big BTS fan. You want to hear Swim, right?
1: Yes, of course.
0: And what made you decide to call Open House Party tonight and ask for that song?
1: Well, you know, I always am listening on weekends when I have downtime.
0: I'm glad you did. And what else are you doing with your downtime?
1: I'm just chilling in my room, like, reading and then listening to the radio.
0: Oh, well, thank you. What city and state do you live in?
1: I live in Boston.
0: You want to say hi to anyone?
1: Hi to my best friend, Corinne.
0: Where does Corinne go to school?
1: She doesn't go to school right now. She's taking a gap year.
0: A gap year? That sounds amazing. I would love a gap year.
1: Yeah.
0: I'm taking a gap life. All right.
1: Yes. 800-669-1010. Wow.